0: Más música por ABC Noticias 1310.
1: Well, in come the thing them call a broken heart. 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Don't know it from the start. Me tell them say I'm dirty, yeah. A Sean Paul and Sasha, come sing.

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1: 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This blessed love will never part. Don't know it from the start. Now tell them say I'm dirty, yeah. 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

0: 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You said forever, now I drive alone past your street.
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0: 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ABC Noticias, 1310.
1: Well, in come the thing them call a broken heart. This blessed love will never part. They don't know it from the start. Now tell them, say a dirty, yeah. A Sean Paul and Sasha, come sing.